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12: From the Sky News Centre at 2. Iran has fired multiple waves of missiles towards northern Israel in a major escalation of tensions between the two countries. The Islamic Revolutionary Guard Corps says the attacks mark the start of what it calls a week of continuous strikes after Israel carried out raids on Hezbollah targets in southern Beirut. Most of the missiles appear to have been intercepted. Israel's military says Iran has made a grave mistake and has warned it's ready to strike back. Our reporter Adam Parsons is in Jerusalem.
13: Iran has now said that if there is any Israeli response, it will almost mechanically itself launch another wave. It says it has a list of Israeli targets that it is ready to go for.
12: A strong earthquake has just struck the southern Philippines. Several countries in the region, including the Philippines, Indonesia and Japan, have issued tsunami warnings. A Sikh community leader says members of his faith have been attacked every day since Vikram Digwa was sentenced for the murder of Henry Novak in Southampton. He says incidents have been reported across the country since police body cam footage showed the dying teenager being wrongly accused of racism. European leaders have been discussing how to bring the war in Ukraine to an end. Sir Keir Starmer hosted talks in London last night alongside Vladimir Zelensky and other allies. In sport, Alexander Zverev got a 5-set win over Italian Flavio Cabolli in the final of the French Open tennis. The German second seed had been runner-up in three previous Grand Slam deciders. Zverev says it's an important victory.
14: If I would have lost this one, the self-belief would have gone down a lot. But now that I've won it, I feel like I can do it again.
12: England's cricketers got a 115-run victory over New Zealand on day four of the first test at Lord's, and Formula One Championship leader Kimi Antonelli made it 5 race wins in a row with victory at the Monaco Grand Prix.
0: Ladies and gentlemen, Q!
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12: From the Sky News Centre at 3, Iran has launched waves of missiles towards Israel for the first time since the ceasefire was agreed in April. Tehran says the attack was in response to Israel's continued strikes in Lebanon. Israel's military says it intercepted all of the missiles and has warned it will retaliate. Iran's Revolutionary Guard Corps has issued this statement, which was broadcast on state television.
13: Our acceptance of the ceasefire on April the 8th was conditional upon the cessation of hostilities on all fronts. However, as always, the United States and the Zionist regime failed to uphold their commitments. They continued their aggression and crimes in Lebanon and repeatedly violated the ceasefire.
12: A powerful earthquake has struck the southern Philippines, prompting tsunami warnings in Indonesia and Japan. The quake measured at up to magnitude 7.8. Ukraine's president and his key European allies have agreed five conditions they say are needed for a just and lasting peace deal with Russia. After talks in London last night, Sir Keir Starmer, Emmanuel Macron and Friedrich Merz pledged their continued support for Kiev and called for a halt to the fighting. The leaders also stressed the importance of US involvement in any future negotiations. Volodymyr Zelensky says Ukraine has been forced to respond to Russian aggression.
14: We will not just silently die, and we will respond. And we will be stronger and stronger each day, day by day. That's why we show that our drones will come to them.
12: Denmark's team doctor says Christian Eriksen is doing well after collapsing in a friendly against Ukraine. The former Tottenham and Manchester United midfielder previously suffered a cardiac arrest during the Euros 5 years ago. England's cricketers made a positive start to their rebuild after a disappointing Ashes with a 115-run win against New Zealand on day four of the first test, and Italian Kimi Antonelli won the Monaco Grand Prix. That's the latest. I'm Daisy Steele.
15: Ladies and gentlemen,
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1: 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And where's the cat?
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1: Hey, it's me. Just checking in. I know there's a lot going on right now. So, how you feeling?

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7: From the Sky News Centre at 4. Iran has fired multiple waves of missiles towards northern Israel in a major escalation of tensions between the two countries. The Islamic Revolutionary Guard Corps says the attacks mark the start of what it calls a week of continuous strikes after Israel carried out raids on Hezbollah targets in southern Beirut. Most of the missiles appear to have been intercepted. Israel's military says Iran has made a grave mistake and has warned it's ready to strike back. Our reporter Adam Parsons is in Jerusalem.
8: Iran has now said that if there is any Israeli response, it will almost mechanically itself launch another wave. It says it has a list of Israeli targets that it is ready to go for.
7: A strong earthquake has just struck the southern Philippines. Several countries in the region, including the Philippines, Indonesia and Japan, have issued tsunami warnings. A Sikh community leader says members of his faith have been attacked every day since Vikram Digwa was sentenced for the murder of Henry Novak in Southampton. He says incidents have been reported across the country since police body cam footage showed the dying teenager being wrongly accused of racism. European leaders have been discussing how to bring the war in Ukraine to an end. Sir Keir Starmer hosted talks in London last night alongside Vladimir Zelensky and other allies. In sport, England's cricketers won the first test against New Zealand by 115 runs on day four at Lord's. Captain Ben Stokes says his side adapted well to the tricky playing surface.
9: You're never sure what you're going to get presented with in terms of conditions or whatever it may be, and I thought the way that we identified the conditions that was in front of us this week and identified the way that we thought we needed to go about it, we did that very quickly, and I think that's a huge contribution as to why we've came out with the win this week.
7: Formula One Championship leader Kimi Antonelli took victory at an eventful Monaco Grand Prix, and Alexander Zverev is the French Open tennis champion after being a runner-up in the three previous Grand Slam finals. That's the latest.
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1: After 7 o'clock then we'll do the very first percentage thingy thing of the week. We'll say good morning to Mr. Andrew Ryan as well.
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12: The Q Radio newsroom at 7 o'clock. I'm Jim McLean and these are your top stories this morning. Tensions are high in the Middle East after Israel launched retaliatory strikes on Iran. Tehran had previously targeted northern Israel overnight, claiming it was in response to the IDF's continued strikes on Lebanon. The exchange of fire is the first since a fragile ceasefire came into effect in April. Sky's David Blevins is in Washington.
13: We have also heard from the Pentagon, by the way. They say there has been no US military involvement in defending Israel against these Iranian strikes, but that it is, in their words, an active situation and they are continuing to monitor it.
12: Meanwhile, the DUP's Carla Lockhart is facing criticism after she was pictured in Scarva standing with masked men during a counter-protest to a pro-Palestine march at the weekend. The Upper Ban MP said she was on the ground with other unionist representatives and community leaders on Saturday made to prevent tensions escalating and the protest passed without serious incident. In other news, the jury at the Donaldson trial on allegations of historical sexual offences is due to be shown a recording of his police interview later. The interview with the former DUP leader's wife, Eleanor, will also be played. Both deny all the charges against them. And President Trump has abruptly walked out of an interview with American broadcaster NBC. He was challenged to provide evidence to back up his claims that an ongoing election in California, as well as the 2020 presidential race, were rigged.
11: Your one-sided crooked network. Sorry, let's call it quits because I've had enough. Thank you, darling. Have a good time.
14: Mr. President, let's please, I traveled all the way to Wisconsin.
12: That's your headline news just after 7 o'clock. 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
15: 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Anyone with information should phone 101. 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
12: Denmark midfielder Christian Eriksen is recovering in hospital after collapsing during a friendly against Ukraine. He had previously suffered a cardiac arrest 5 years ago on the pitch at Euro 2020. This evening, Northern Ireland will aim to disrupt France's final World Cup preparations when the two teams meet in a friendly later in Lille. Michael O'Neill's men go into the game on the back of Thursday night's 1-0 win over Guinea. And in tennis, Alexander Zverev is the French Open champion, the German second seed, who'd previously been runner-up in three previous Grand Slam finals, got past Flavio Cobali in an epic five-set decider which lasted over 4 hours in Paris. That's your news and sport just after 7 o'clock. I'm Jim McLean. With more headlines in half an hour.
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17: Thank you, Newsman Jim. Good morning. Dry and bright to start today. Some heavy showers this afternoon. Highs of around 16.
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1: The percentage thingy thing.
0: All right, let's get warmed up. Let's get the brains moving. Did we say moving?
2: Let's get the brains going and moving. Firing. Makes sense. Good. Makes
0: clicking.
2: Sense.
0: On a Monday morning, clearly ours aren't. 3% of us do this on holiday. Only 3% of us are doing this when we're on our holidays.
3: Check our ring cameras.
2: Oh, good one. I was going to say sunbathe.
3: That's
0: 3%.
2: Lots of people aren't sunbathing anymore. They're being good for their skin. Andrew just said that's him as well, yeah?
0: No. 3% of us do this on holidays. It is relatively niche, but it's not madly left field. You'll not be annoyed when you get the answer, put it that way.
3: Oh, less than 3% put a picture up of them on a deck chair with a drink going, had worse Mondays.
0: That's got to be 93%,
2: I know,
0: right?
2: I know, that's, yeah.
3: We're not a bad view on a Monday.
2: The hot dogs or legs pick.
0: Monday's office. Oh, do you remember hot dogs or legs?
2: I did one when I was away. I think you have to do hot dogs or legs pick.
0: Mine would be very obviously legs.
2: Mine was very obviously legs.
0: That's the problem. 3% of us do this on holiday. What do we think? Have a guess. 077-02-687-001. Maybe this is something that we used to do quite a bit and we've stopped doing. There's a bit of a clue for you.
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2: Good morning. The A1 northbound, that's going from Sheepbridge to the M1 Junction 7 at Sprucefield Roundabout, close to the McDonald's. There's a report of an oil spillage on that route, and that has been passed on for investigation and treatment. But just keep that in mind, as that obviously can be quite busy as we go through the morning. The West Link is slow going towards York Street, leaving the M2 at Nelson Street. And elsewhere in Lurgan, the traffic lights at the Kiln Road Silverwood Drive Junction, those are out, so be really careful there until those can be fixed. 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

0: The band Camino, Do What You Gotta Do. Good morning, it's Security of Breakfast Show with Connor, Andrew and Amy. Thanks so much for choosing to wake up with us this morning. It's coming up on 8 o'clock. Entertainment news on the way.
1: Yes. We have a little bit of goss about the Monaco Grand Prix. The sort of stuff I'd be interested in.
0: Oh, we're talking
1: in
0: about the Formula One.
1: Well,
0: oh, yes.
1: You know, I've put my own twist on it.
0: Okay. Can't wait for that. what else is in there?
1: A little bit about Steven Spielberg, his new movie,
0: okay.
1: And Boyzone.
0: All on the way next.
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1: Good morning. The A1 northbound, that's going from Sheepbridge to M1 at Junction 7 Sprucefield roundabout, close to the McDonald's. There's been a report of an oil spillage on that route, and that's all been passed on for investigation and treatment. So we'll keep you updated on that, as obviously that's quite a busy route through the morning. The M1 is slow going Belfast bound from Junction 7 to Junction 6. The West Link towards York Street, leaving the M2 at Nelson Street, and in Lurgan, those traffic lights at the Kiln Road Silverwood Drive Junction, those are out, so be really careful there until all those repairs can be completed. Anything else, you can let us know about it when it's safe to do so. 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
1: 8:23, it's the Curio Breakfast Show. I don't know what I was thinking with this. We'll do one more of these and then I think we'll move on, but this is quite a good one from Rachel.
2: Hi guys, just to put my 2 pence in about the being sick. Me and my cousin were on our way to a concert in Dublin and we took the bus, and before we went and got a sausage roll and I got like an energy drink, and I felt fine, like there was nothing wrong, and we were on the bus. It was one of them ones where like people, like it just took you straight down to the concert, and we literally just got on the Westlink, and I said to my cousin, I'm gonna be sick, like I don't feel well. And she's like, no, you're not going to be sick. You're going to be okay. And I was like, no, I really, really don't feel well. So I grabbed my jacket, the jacket that I had just bought the day before.
1: Not the jacket.
2: I vomited into this jacket. And my cousin had to, like, clean it all up. And we'd only got onto the Westlink, so we weren't even, like, halfway to Dublin. And I was miserable the whole concert because it didn't just get in the jacket. It was all down me. And it was the most horrific experience ever. So I feel like this question's perfect for me.
3: Thanks for sharing. Thanks for sharing that one.
1: It would put me off buses for life.
3: Oh, no. I know. Suppose if you're like maybe a travel sick person or if that's common. Yeah. But yeah, you're going to be cured with those wee bands. Hopefully, they'll be sorted.
1: Absolute fear of that. And that's your whole night ruined.
4: Yeah.
1: It's just ruined.
3: It's not ideal, is
4: it? Good.
1: You know?
4: Oh, it's, you know, it happens to everyone all the time, though. Like, you know,
1: sausage roll and an energy drink for breakfast. Well, there you go.
3: Maybe that was something to do with it. Maybe
4: not.
3: No,
4: not for me.
1: Well, thanks for all the messages and the links and stuff to those acupuncture pressure bands.
4: Yeah,
1: they seem to be quite good.
4: You
3: can get wee ones for your ears that are for like anxiety and stuff. I've never tried them.
4: What do you mean?
3: And it's like acupoints in your ears.
1: Really?
3: Yeah. It's like wee,
1: acupuncture
3: beads that you put
1: was
3: on
1: the
3: your
1: thing
3: ear.
1: The thing with a stick, like 1,000 needles in
3: there.
1: But
3: it's the same. It's like a pressure point. I'd no idea if they work, but I've just seen them.
4: Have you ever had acupuncture done?
3: No.
1: It's a Chinese thing, isn't it?
4: I did. I went to a Chinese guy here. He did it.
3: Was it good?
4: Flicking needles into your back.
3: What was it for?
4: Stress.
3: Did it work?
4: I was more stressed in there than I did come out. Like, I was like, what have you done to me, man?
3: That would scare me.
4: What have you done to me again? And then when it came to pay the bill, I said, how much is it? He goes, how much do you want to pay? And I went, I was like, what is this racket?
3: Where were you?
4: The Botanic.
1: Wow.
3: How much do you want to pay?
4: I didn't know. I don't know what's going right for acupuncture.
3: I have no idea.
1: Like the honesty box for acupuncture. There you go. Well, thank you for all of your stories. There's so many that we'll just move on from now, actually. I don't know what I was thinking about that. People having breakfast, eating their porridge and stuff, and we're talking about sick. So we'll move on. Boys and girls, good news for you, though. If you've just jumped into the car, it's the very first school run of the week.
3: Yes,
1: and we've got some Artastic passes for you next.
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3: Good morning. The A1 northbound, that's going from Sheepbridge to Junction 7, Sprucefield roundabout, close to the McDonald's. There have been reports of an oil spillage on that route, so we'll keep you updated on that. The M1 is slow going Belfast bound from Junction 7 to Junction 6, also from Junction 3 to Junction 1. The West Link towards York Street, the M2 city bound, that's from Junction 2 Greencastle through to Nelson Street. The Sydney bypass, Tilliesburn to D Street. There's heavy traffic, that's on the Saintfield Road, in Armagh on the Newry Road and the Moy Road, and in Lurgan, those traffic lights will keep you updated on that, but those seem to be out at the Kiln Road Silverwood Drive Junction. Anything else? 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
1: 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Let's fix that. It's okay. It can be fixed, I think. 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
1: There you go. See, even the computers sometimes feel a bit pants on a Monday morning.
2: On a Monday.
1: It's not
2: see,
1: just
2: that's...
1: us humans. Yeah. And they think AI is going to take over the world. Right. 20 to 9. It's Monday morning. Let's send somebody off to Airtastic.
2: Yes, we're giving away a family of four pass today.
1: How do we win?
4: Just listen to this clue.
5: Hi, my name is Freya. I go to Kilkeel Primary School. I'm 10 years old. I love football. And I'm here with Valley Rangers girls. My three clues today are Marcus Rashford plays for this team. They last won the World Cup in 1966. And they have three lions on their shirt. What is the name of this football team?
1: Okay, Marcus Rashford, three lions. And apparently they won the World Cup in 1966. I didn't know this about them. They never talk about that.
4: No, they never mention it. The last one, it was the only time they've won it. It was a different game back then, so it wasn't really...
1: They should shout about that a bit more.
4: Yeah, they do. Very
1: impressive.
4: Mad, isn't it?
1: Give us a call now, the number you need.
4: 028-90-236-967.
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1: There you go. I think you're good. Go ahead.
2: I'm good to go.
1: I think so.
2: Good morning. The A1 northbound, that's from Sheepbridge to the M1 at Junction 7 Sprucefield roundabout, close to the McDonald's. There has been a report of an oil spillage on this route that's been passed on for investigation, so we'll keep you updated. The M1 is slow going from Junction 7 to Junction 6, that's around there, and then on from Junction 3 to Junction 1. The West Link is slow towards York Street. The M2 Belfast bound, that's going from Junction 2 at Greencastle through to Nelson Street. The Sydney Bypass, that's from Tilliesburn to D Street. Heavy traffic on the Saintfield Road. In Armagh, it's slow on the Newry Road and on the Moy Road. And in Lurgan, those traffic lights at the Kiln Road, Silverwood Drive Junction, those are out, so be really careful until those can be completed. Sorry. Anything else, the Q Radio travel line is 90 89 0 110.
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1: All right, after 9 o'clock, we'll get into this week's competition that we're going to be running for a few weeks, in fact, the Sparring Eurospar. 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
20: Q Radio Newsroom at 9 o'clock. I'm Jim McLean and these are your top stories this morning. The fragile ceasefire in the Middle East appears to be in tatters after Israel and Iran exchanged fire overnight. The Israelis launched retaliatory airstrikes after Tehran targeted northern Israel. The White House had reportedly urged Benjamin Netanyahu not to respond. Sky's David Blevins is in Washington.
21: We have also heard from the Pentagon, by the way. They say there has been no US military involvement in defending Israel against these Iranian strikes, but that it is, in their words, an active situation and they are continuing to monitor it.
20: back home, the DUP's Carla Lockhart has rejected criticism after she was pictured standing near masked men at a protest against a pro-Palestine march at the weekend. The Upper Ban MP said she was on the ground in Scarva with other representatives on Saturday to prevent tensions escalating. In other news, the jury at the Donaldson trial on allegations of historical sexual offences will be shown recordings of police interviews with both the former DUP leader and his wife Eleanor later. Two women claim they were victims of abuse which allegedly occurred between 1985 and 2008. Both Mr. and Mrs. Donaldson deny all the charges against them. In Dublin, the trial of Riad Bushakr is due to get underway later. The 52-year-old is charged with the attempted murder of three children and causing serious harm to a care worker during a knife attack in the Irish capital 3 years ago. The incident on Parnell Square East sparked several days of rioting in the city. And the Prime Minister is reportedly poised to announce a ban on social media for under-16s. Keir Starmer is preparing to unveil the plans in the coming days. Any future legislation would apply here in Northern Ireland, but Alex Rogers says the details are still unclear.
0: The Times is saying that he wants to stop some high-risk platforms while allowing access to some that are maybe a bit safer, so we don't really know what that looks like. So it does feel like maybe the debate around that could prolong things as well. Is there a bit more of kicking the can down the road?
20: That's your headline news just after 9 o'clock. Gian has more local stories next.
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2: Police are still appealing for information following the theft of almost 50 cattle from Newton Hamilton. The animals were last seen in a field on the McCullough Road between 6 and 8pm on Friday the 23rd of May and were discovered missing on Monday the 25th. Anyone with information should phone 101. And Health Minister Mike Nesbitt has launched the first regional campaign to recruit short breaks foster carers for children and young people with disabilities. 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
20: Denmark's Christian Eriksen is undergoing medical tests after collapsing yesterday during a friendly match against Ukraine. The former Tottenham, Brentford and Manchester United player was able to walk off the pitch. The team's doctor said the midfielder's doing well. The 34-year-old previously suffered a cardiac arrest on the pitch at Euro 2020. This evening, Northern Ireland will aim to disrupt France's final World Cup preparations when they meet in a friendly match in Lille. Michael O'Neill's side go into the game on the back of Thursday's 1-0 win over Guinea. And in tennis, Alexander Zverev is the men's French Open champion. The German got past Italian Flavio Cobali during a 5-set epic at Roland Garros. That's your news and sport just after 9 o'clock. I'm Jim McLean. I'll have more at the top of the hour.
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1: Thank you, Newsman Jim. Good morning. Dry and bright to start today, but some heavy showers this afternoon. Highs of around 16.
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0: Dermot Kennedy and Funeral on the Q-Radio Breakfast Show. Good morning. 20 past nine, it's Monday morning. And we're going to tell you all about our competition this week. Fuel your game with Spar and Eurospar.
1: 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We all know that, of course.
0: Mm-hmm. Go in there, get a nice coffee in the morning. 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
1: The accent was changing mid.
0: What was going on there? This week,
3: Match Day Trolley Recall with Spar Eurospar.
0: So what's going to happen this week, Monday, Tuesday and Wednesday, we are going to have a list of items available in Spar and Eurospar. And what you have to do is repeat as many items as you can back from our list, but you'll only have 15 seconds to do so.
1: Yeah, so we're going to have a leaderboard today, tomorrow and Wednesday, and whoever is able to repeat the most back to us will be our final winner on Thursday.
0: Yes, where you will be invited to Mulgrew's Eurospar in Carrickduff on Thursday at 9 a.m. That's a very, very important detail. Please only enter this week if you know that you can be there. Mulgrew's Eurospar in Carrickduff at 9 a.m. on Thursday. You must be over 18, of course, as well. There you're going to meet the Q crew and you're going to meet Jerry Lavs to take on the Cash Dash.
1: Yes, this is very, very good fun.
2: Yeah, it's very exciting. So it's a great opportunity for you to get a few quid in the old back pocket.
0: It's chaotic, the Cash Dash with Jerry Lavs. It really is. So you'll be given clues to make your way around the shop, which will highlight different parts of the shop, the post office, barista bar, the deli counter, all that sort of thing. Jerry's going to go with you.
1: He helps you along the way.
0: He helps you. I don't know how much help that he is.
2: A lot of help.
1: He is. Oh, he is.
2: Yeah, he is.
0: He will be screaming in your face. You have to get around the shop and bag as many clues as possible in just 2 minutes. So there are five clues hidden around the shop. Every clue that you get accumulates some money. If you get all five clues, the total prize money up for grabs on Thursday then is £1,500.
1: Class. So if you are free and able to take part, definitely worthwhile.
0: Absolutely. Do you want to be the first contestant today? Do you want to take on our Match Day Trolley Recall? Of course, the World Cup's starting this week. It's all very exciting, isn't it?
1: Yeah, that's right.
0: Give us a call right now. The number you need is 90236967.
3: 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Marking 50 years with a Community Fun Day this September. 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
1: Good morning. The A1 northbound from Sheepbridge to M1, Junction 7, Sprucefield roundabout. There have been reports of an oil spillage there. That's still being treated, so keep that in mind. The M1 is slow going from Junction 3 to Junction 1. The West Link towards York Street. The M2 Belfast bound. That's Junction 2, Greencastle through to Nelson Street. The Sydney bypass, Tillysburn to D Street. In Armagh, there's still traffic on the Newry Road and the Moy Road. And in Lurgan, those traffic lights at the Kiln Road, Silverwood Drive Junction are out, so be really careful there. Anything else? 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
1: Let's go.

0: Martin Garrix and Ed Sheeran. Repeat it. Good morning. It's Security of Breakfast Show. Yaz is on the way at 10 o'clock this morning.
1: With It Only Takes a Minute, of course. If you do want to enter that, just send us a thumbs up emoji.
0: Yes. I used to think it was the hardest thing on the radio.
1: Sometimes it is, sometimes it isn't. That's all part of the mystery.
0: I think what we're doing this week with Spar and Eurospar might be tougher.
1: Depends.
2: So tomorrow all you need is one.
0: Yes, well, two. Well, give Miriam one.
1: I think we should give her two.
2: Yeah, two.
0: She said Thompson's tea bags, didn't she?
2: Yeah, but I think people need to think about how to play this game. Like, there's a way around how to play this game.
1: To play one of those memory games.
0: Pen and paper.
2: Called pen and paper.
1: Oh, is that not cheating?
2: You can write.
0: We're
2: if
0: not
2: you're, if
0: see
2: we're
0: it.
2: Reading this stuff Suppose out to you really fast, write down every second one and then read it back to us.
1: Well, fair play to Mary for being the
0: first
1: one.
0: Well, there's some tips.
2: Like,
0: yeah.
2: Come on. Like,
0: Mary was the guinea pig. She did well.
1: She did.
0: She didn't, but she tried.
2: Can I just say, I got to the final of a very big radio show quiz when I was 19 on 2FM down south.
1: What did you have to do?
2: It was called the Workplace Office Quiz. And I got us to the final of the national office. And I listened to that quiz every day. And you know what that quiz, do you know what they did? They repeated questions from like 3 months ago, but I'd been listening every day and knew all the answers.
1: Well, Yaz doesn't do that.
2: No. Yaz doesn't do that. But what I'm saying is that like, you take your quizzes seriously, man. Take them seriously.
0: All right. All right. Yaz on the way 10.
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1: Good morning. The M1 is slow going Belfast bound from Junction 3 to Junction 1. The West Link towards York Street. The M2 Belfast bound, that's Fort William to Nelson Street. The Sydenham Bypass from Tillysburn to D Street. And in Lurgan, those traffic lights at the Kiln Road, Silverwood Drive Junction, those are out, so again, be really careful there until the repairs can be completed. Anything else, you can let us know about it when it's safe to do so. 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
15: From the Q Radio newsroom at 10 o'clock, I'm Jim McLean and these are your top stories this morning. Geoffrey Donaldson's arrived at court as the third week of his trial on allegations of historical sex offences continues. Today the jury will be shown recordings of police interviews with the former DUP leader and his wife Eleanor. Both deny all the charges against them. While in Dublin, the trial of Riad Boshakar begins today. The 52-year-old charged with the attempted murder of three children and causing serious harm to a care worker during a knife attack in the Irish capital 3 years ago. The incident on Parnell Square East sparked several days of rioting across parts of the city. In the Middle East, Iran's Revolutionary Guard says it's begun a full week of continuous strikes after firing missiles towards Israel overnight. Tehran says it's in response to Israel's continued attacks on Lebanon. Despite Donald Trump warning Benjamin Netanyahu not to respond, The IDF has now carried out airstrikes on Iranian targets. Nationally, the Prime Minister's confirmed he wants to see a ban on young people sending and receiving sexually explicit images. Keir Starmer's called on tech companies that are operating in the UK to introduce device controls to prevent them from being sent. The PM's warned firms the government will step in if they don't comply.
6: This is not an impossible challenge. These are some of the most innovative companies in the world, and I believe they can solve it. But if they choose not to, then we will act and we will change the law.
15: And finally, student maintenance loans and grants here are set to rise due to the rising cost of living. They will increase by 2.7% for the 2026-27 academic year. It's part of a range of measures announced by the Economy Minister, which would also see the maximum support available through the Disabled Students Allowance rising by 10%. That's your headline news just after 10 o'clock. I have your sport next.
7: Welcome back to Costa Coffee's Iced Coffee Forecast, here to update you on the week ahead. Today, there'll be unexpected adventures moving in from the east, with high chances of bumping into friends and conversations that go on longer than planned. Later this week, expect a refreshing iced coffee, made for picnics with picky bits and nowhere to be until six. Because whatever the weather, with a Costa iced coffee made with heart in hand, the summer moments we love last. Costa iced coffee, made for summer.
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15: The quarter-final draw for the Tailteann Cup has been made. Fermanagh will host Sligo, Down or Wet Leash, and Antrim take on Wicklow. Offaly play Wexford in the other last eight tie. All those games are due to be played this weekend. This evening, Northern Ireland will aim to disrupt France's final World Cup preparations when the two teams meet in a friendly match later in Lille. Michael O'Neill's side go into the game on the back of Thursday's 1-0 win over Guinea. That's your news and sport just after 10 o'clock. I'm Jim McLean. I'll have more at the top of the hour.
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14: Thanks, Jim. Well, a dry and bright start to the day. Heavy showers expected later, and we're looking at a maximum temperature for Monday of 16 degrees. Thanks so much to the guys on Breakfast. Yaz here with you on the mid-morning show. And we're starting off today's show with some Miles Smith.

0: It's time to put your general knowledge to the test. Answer as many questions as you can in 60 seconds. 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
1: If you want to play the game where it sticks 60 seconds on the clock, you come on, you see how many questions you can get right in that time for some Q Radio merch. If you want to take part, just send me a thumbs up emoji to our WhatsApp number. That is how you register. So thumbs up emoji to 07702 687 001. Take on that 60 second clock. See how many questions you can get right. Even if you don't get any right, you still do get some Q Radio merch. On the way, you got music from Casey Musgraves and a gorgeous classic track. Love the next song from Tom Petty and the Heartbreakers.
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0: from right here in Northern Ireland and around the world.
1: First up, Lewis Hamilton says it was amazing to have the support of Kim Kardashian at yesterday's Monaco Grand Prix. They have been together since the start of the year, and while he finished second in the race, he says he's very grateful as she supports him every day. In other news, Twilight star Taylor Lautner has revealed he and his wife Tay are expecting a baby girl. The couple shared the news in a social media gender reveal video after announcing the pregnancy earlier this year. And Taylor Lautner says he's always dreamt of being a girl dad and can't wait to welcome their daughter into the world. And finally, Schmigadoon and Death of a Salesman were among the big winners at the Tony Awards in New York. There was also a British success as well, with the award for Best Actress going to Leslie Manville for her role in Oedipus. Meanwhile, John Lithgow made history by becoming the oldest man to win Best Actor for his portrayal of Arthur Roald Dahl in Giant. And he says, you know, it's incredibly fulfilling.
2: I'm 80 years old. It's rare to get to Broadway in a big, challenging role like this in a brand new piece of work that has such an impact on an audience. So it makes it very, very gratifying.
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11: Q Radio Newsroom at 11 o'clock. I'm Jim McLean and these are your top stories this morning. Geoffrey Donaldson's arrived at court as his trial on allegations of historical sexual offences enters its third week. Today, the jury will be shown recordings of police interviews with the former DUP leader and his wife Eleanor. Both deny all the charges against them. While in Dublin, the trial of Riad Bouchaker begins today. The 52-year-old's charged with the attempted murder mother of three children and causing serious harm to a care worker during a violent knife attack in the Irish capital 3 years ago. The incident on Parnell Square East sparked several days of rioting across parts of the city. In the Middle East, Iran's Revolutionary Guard says it's begun a full week of continuous strikes after firing missiles towards Israel overnight. Tehran says it's in response to the Israelis' continued attacks on Lebanon. Despite Donald Trump warning Benjamin Netanyahu not to respond, the IDF has carried out airstrikes on Iranian targets. Nationally, the Prime Minister's confirmed he wants to see a ban on young people sending and receiving sexually explicit images. Keir Starmer's called on tech companies operating across the UK to introduce device controls to prevent them from being sent. The PM's warned firms the government will step in if they don't comply.
10: This is not an impossible challenge. These are some of the most innovative companies in the world, and I believe they can solve it. But if they choose not to, then we will act and we will change the law.
11: And finally, student maintenance loans and grants here are set to rise due to the cost of living. They will increase by 2.7% during the next academic year. It's part of a range of measures announced by the Economy Minister, which would also see the maximum support available through the Disabled Students Allowance rising by 10%. That's your headline news just after 11 o'clock. I've your sport next.
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11: The draw has been made for the quarterfinals of the Tulshan Cup. Fermanagh host Sligo, Down are away at Laois, and Antrim take on Wicklow. Offaly play Wexford in the other last eight tie. All those games are due to be played this coming weekend. This evening, Northern Ireland will aim to disrupt France's final World Cup preparations when the two teams meet later in a friendly match in Lille. Michael O'Neill's side go into the game on the back of Thursday's 1-0 win over Guinea. That's your news and sport just after 11 o'clock. I'm Jim McLean. I'll have more at the top of the hour.
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0: Thanks, Jim. Well, a dry and bright start to Monday, but heavy showers are on the way. We've got a maximum temperature for Monday of about 16 degrees.
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0: Right, let's hear you then. Let's get some feel-good songs on the radio. I'd love to hear a highlight from your weekend as well. You can get in touch on 07702 687 001. We're starting off Take 5 right now with Florence and the Machine.

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0: All right, time for you to get involved then. 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What would you like to hear for today's Coffee Break Request? 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
5: Some great requests coming in. Good morning to Sarah listening in Newry. Hi to Adam. Hi to Cara as well. But this one has come in from Ian in Bangor. He says, sipping on my coffee and a classic tune just popped into my head. Yaz, I'd love to hear it on the coffee break request. Let's do it for you then, Ian. It's All Saints and Black Coffee.

0: Woman on Q Radio, and thanks to that collaboration that happened between her and Madonna. I think Madonna is going to go back on tour. That is the rumours anyway. That would be absolutely amazing. Zara Larsson on the way soon. Picture this, and talking about gigs, there is a gig happening tonight and tomorrow night in Belfast, and the band in question going to be on The Breakfast Show tomorrow morning. Going to play that band for you in the next 10 minutes.
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0: On the way after 12, music from Sombra, I've got David Guetta, and we'll get on Westlife as well after news and sport at 12 with Jim.
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0: No Can, Porch Lights on Q-Radio's Mid-Morning Show. And up next, going to get on a classic track from the late 90s, 1998 to be precise. And the song itself, actually, well, the singer said it was initially a country song, but she turned it into a rock song so she'd get more exposure. She'd probably have to just leave it as is nowadays, because country is just everywhere, isn't it, really? So this song I am talking about, I'm going to get on next.
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0: Oasis on Q Radio. Still to come, Miley Cyrus, Niall Horan, loads of great music. I know Sean wants to hear some Alex Warren. I'm going to do some Fever Dream for you before I finish up at 1 o'clock. And I want to tell you about an amazing prize the guys have got on breakfast. I'll do that in the next 10.
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22: Q Radio Newsroom at 1 o'clock. I'm Jim McLean, and these are your top stories this afternoon. The DUP's Carla Lockhart claims a bloodbath was averted in the County Down village of Scarva amid a pro-Palestine march and counter-protest. The Upper Ban MP rejected criticism from other politicians after she was pictured at the weekend standing near masked men. Ms Lockhart says she was on the ground with other representatives on Saturday to help prevent an escalation in tensions.
0: In the Middle East, retaliatory strikes between Iran and Israel are continuing despite Donald Trump calling for both sides to stop the shooting. The president claims they're now working on an immediate ceasefire and claims the escalation overnight won't have any impact on a deal being negotiated with Tehran. A man described as a senior lieutenant in the Kinahan organised crime gang has been sentenced to 24 years in prison at a Dublin court. 40-year-old Sean McGovern admitted involvement in the Hutch Kinahan gangland feud, which led to the murder of Noel Kirkwin in December 2016. In other news, a man's in hospital with serious head injuries following a violent assault in West Belfast. He was attacked on the Falls Road shortly after 2 a.m. on Sunday. Another man was subsequently arrested. The 33-year-old remains in custody, but police are still appealing for information. Meanwhile, a man's due in court charged with a number of offences, including assaulting a police officer in North Belfast. The 36-year-old was arrested after a car on Spamount Street was damaged on Saturday night by a man armed with a knife. The officer sustained minor injuries as the suspect was detained. Nationally, the families of three people who were stabbed to death in Nottingham in 2023 say they were let down by multiple agencies. A public inquiry into the killings has highlighted several occasions where intervention should have been made with the attacker, Valdo Calocane. Emma Webber's the mother of one of the victims, Barnaby Webber.
1: Mental health services failed to treat and manage. Police repeatedly failed to act. Agencies didn't talk. Individuals chose to look the other way. Warnings were ignored. And the fear of stigma and bias was placed above safety and duty.
0: And finally, the Prime Minister has issued an ultimatum to tech firms operating in the UK. Either make it impossible for children to send and receive explicit images on their phones or face government intervention. Keir Starmer's given the companies like Apple and Google 3 months to make the changes. That's your headline news just after 1 o'clock. Have your sport next.
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24: 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Treat the family to Sunday lunch in the delicious Boyd's Kitchen on the first floor. Sit in or take away.
0: Denmark's team doctor says he's spoken with Christian Eriksen earlier and said he's in good spirits. It's believed the 34-year-old will be discharged from hospital soon. The country's match with Ukraine was abandoned yesterday after Eriksen collapsed in the second half. The former Premier League midfielder previously suffered a cardiac arrest during Euro 2020. In GAA, the remaining Ulster sides have been kept apart from the quarter-final draw of the Tailteann Cup. Fermanagh host Sligo, Down are away at Laois, and Antrim take on Wicklow. Offaly play Wexford in the other last eight tie. All those games are due to be played this coming weekend. This evening, Northern Ireland take on France in a friendly match in Lille. It's Didier Deschamps' last game in charge of the French side on home soil before he steps down from the role after this summer's World Cup. That's your news and sport just after 1 o'clock. I'm Jim McLean. Linda will have more at the top of the hour.
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26: It's mainly bright for now, but there will be some thundery showers in some places this afternoon. The high temperature is 16 degrees. And it's Monday. We're back with the All Request Lunch. Let me know what you'd like to hear. You're in control until 2 o'clock.
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0: exactly the kind of tune I want to hear on the All Request Lunch. A song that you sort of forget about periodically, then you hear it and go, oh my goodness, this is such a bop. Laura Branigan, Gloria for Adam Connolly and Ballycastle today. Great request. Thank you so much for that. We need tunes like that to get us through a Monday, don't we? It's Jordan with you. It is Monday, the 8th of June today. And I hope that you had a lovely weekend, whatever you got up to. I had a really, really chilled weekend. Usually my weekends, I end up working at least one job and I can be a wee bit hectic and rushing from A to B. And today, having come off a really, really chilled weekend, I think I actually feel more tired than I normally do whenever I have a busy one. Because I've sort of gone into hibernation mode and I've got used to it and it's been really very nice. Do I have to work this week? I suppose I do. But anyway, it's not work whenever all I'm doing is taking song requests from you. And that's the All Request Lunch is all about. So go on, get in touch. Let me know what it is that you'd like to hear today. Whether you need a nice chilled out track for a Monday or something to put a wee bit of a pep in your step, a wee bit of a spring in your step today. 07702 687001 is the number where you can reach me. And on the way, we've got a classic from Guns N' Roses that we're doing for Brian.
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0: Danielle, absolutely buzzing to go and see these guys in the SSE tonight, as I'm sure many of you are. Kingfisher and Hold Me Down playing on Q Radio. More tracks from them this afternoon. But for now, keep your requests coming in and I'll do the showbiz for you in just a few minutes.
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0: Avicii, Hey Brother, wrapping up today's All Request Lunch. We were doing that one for Dan. Thank you so much for all your requests today. We'll do it again at the same time tomorrow. And up next, we'll do Connect 3.
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14: Q Radio Newsroom at 2 o'clock. I'm Linda Bryan. These are your top stories this afternoon. The DUP's Carla Lockhart claims a bloodbath was averted in Scarva at the weekend at a pro-Palestine march and counter-protest. She's rejected criticism after she was pictured on Saturday standing beside masked men. Ms Lockhart says she was on the ground with other representatives to help prevent any escalation of tensions. In world news, Iran has announced it'll stop striking Israel after the two countries exchanged fire earlier, the first time since April. But they have warned in the same statement that if the attacks continue, including in southern Lebanon, Iran will respond more severe and more forceful than before. Companies like Apple and Google have been given 3 months to block smartphones belonging to children from sharing nude images. Keir Starmer says if the big companies don't intervene, the government will introduce legislation to force them to do so. Former safeguarding minister Jess Phillips says she thinks it could happen instantly.
15: The technology already exists and I have seen it live in action. I want to see the operating systems leaders look very, very fast at how they can stop children taking naked images of themselves. I believe that Apple and Google could probably do this overnight.
14: Back home, a man's in hospital with serious head injuries following a violent assault in in West Belfast. He was attacked outside a bar on the Falls Road shortly after 2 o'clock on Sunday morning. Another man was subsequently arrested in connection with the incident. The 33-year-old remains in custody. Two men have pleaded guilty to attempting to engage in terrorism-related activity to damage a mosque in Galway last year. Garrett Pollock, who's 35, from Kilhorn Green in Annalong, and a 34-year-old man from County Leash appeared at Dublin's Special Criminal Court. A man described as a senior lieutenant in the Kinahan organisation, organised crime gang, has been sentenced to 24 years in prison at a Dublin court. 40-year-old Sean McGovern admitted involvement in the Hutch Kinahan gangland feud, which led to the murder of Noel Kerwin in December 2016. And the RNLI has revealed that it came to the aid of two sailors who got into difficulty on their respective yachts late on Friday night. Newcastle Lifeboat was launched just before midnight to help a vessel which was reportedly taking on water at Dundrum Bay. Kilkeel's lifeboat was also tasked to the scene before being diverted to locate another vessel in trouble. Both yachts were brought safely to shore around 5 o'clock on Saturday morning. Those are your news headlines. I've got the sport next.
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14: Well, in Gaelic games, the Tullian Cup quarter-final draw sees Fermanagh play Sligo. Leash face Down. Offaly will host Wexford, and then Antrim are up against Wicklow. All games will be played this coming weekend, June 13th and 14th. But this evening, Northern Ireland take on France in a friendly match in Lille. It's Didier Deschamps' last game in charge of the French side on home soil before he steps down from the role after the Summer World Cup. Well, there's your news and sport headlines on Q Radio at just after 2 o'clock. I'm Linda Bryans. I'll have an update at 3.
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18: Heavy showers this evening, but they should die out overnight. The low temperatures dropping to 7 degrees.

0: Brown, Pink Pony Club, playing on Q Radio. Nearly 20 past two this Monday afternoon. It's Jordan with you, the 8th of June today, which is National Best Friends Day. So if you haven't spoken to your best friend in a wee minute or two, if life's got in the way and you realise you haven't caught up in a while, why not send them a wee text today? Send it right now, just saying, hello, I'm thinking of you, it's National Best Friends Day, and let's get a date in the diary. And then actually do it, don't just say it. Life does get busy, doesn't it? And sometimes we overlook our friends. So if it's been a while since you spoke to your bestie, or even if it hasn't, just send them a wee message right now letting them know that you're thinking of them. My best friend came out with a cracker last weekend. We went for a walk on Saturday there, and she was saying that her fiance is going away this weekend. Coming, he's going away for 3 nights. And I was like, oh, that'll be lovely having the house to yourself. She said, I know, do you know what? I was thinking maybe I'll say to Jordan to come round some night for a Chinese and a glass of wine. And I was like, oh, that'd be lovely. And she went, no, you didn't let me finish. I thought I might do that, and then I realised, nah, I'm just really looking forward to 3 days on my own. And I've never heard anything more relatable as a woman in my 30s in my life. I was like, chick, you know what? You enjoy the night on your own. I'll keep Saturday night free, and if that Chinese and glass of wine does sound good, if you want a bit of company, I'll come round. But other than that, enjoy your own space. Oh, nothing like getting away for the time to yourself. Anyway, on the way shortly, whether you're on your own or playing in a team, we are going to do today's game of Connect 3. So get ready to play that. It's up after some Paula Cole as our classic hit.
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14: 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You'll be based in Dungannon. 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

0: Taylor Swift, I knew it. I knew you playing on Q Radio Afternoons with Jordan. How are you doing today? That song was our future hit across the weekend. It is brand new from Taylor and it's going to feature on the soundtrack of, do you know what film? A film that's coming out in 2 weeks' time. Toy Story 5. Yes, Taylor Swift did a collaboration with Pixar and Disney on that one. She was so excited to work with them because she's loved the Toy Story movie since she was a kid. So you can catch that in the fifth installment in the Toy Story franchise on the 19th of June, I believe. Do we need a Toy Story 5? How are we feeling about this? I'm not going to lie, I can't remember a thing about Toy Story 4. I'm not going to Google it here. Can anyone else, though, off the top of their head remember what happened? So Toy Story 1, obviously the classic. Toy Story 2 is the one with Stinky Pete and Jesse. Toy Story 3, that's the one with the daycare, am I right in saying that? Where they all get sent off to the nursery school. Toy Story 4, oh, is that the one with Forky? Where they end up in an antique shop? Just pulled that from the recesses of my brain somewhere and that's ringing a bell. Is that correct? You can let me know. The fifth one is going to deal with how kids these days play with their tablets too much, I believe. So it's delving into playing with technology rather than traditional toys. I'm sure it'll be good. Like, obviously I'm going to go see it, but I really, really think and hope and pray that they're going to leave it after this. Because going to six just feels a wee bit like they're taking the hand, right? I know they have to milk a good thing and make money and all, but let's leave some things with a little bit of sanctity, please. Anyway, on the way shortly, we are going to have music from Dodgy as our classic hit, then one from The Script and a track from a group that you might be going to see this evening in the SSE.
1: Jordan Arnold.
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15: 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And behind every county are those who lift us all. 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

0: That's been number one. It was number one last week anyway in Kushla's top seven at seven. Where is it going to be this week? Well, you'll find out just after 7 o'clock. Abe, highlight of my weekend, getting to see Peter Kay about 7 years after buying the tickets. Listen, it was worth the wait, wasn't it? It really was worth the wait. Abe, the highlight for me, survived a few cocktails in the Algarve. That looks lovely. She sent me a photograph here. That absolutely looks beautiful. And Mickey Kay's, my three words, happy Monday, mucker.
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0: Well, let's get to a traffic update now. Across Northern Ireland, traffic is moving pretty well at the minute. And just to let you know, if you're leaving the city centre, that's on the M1 between Junction 1 Broadway to Junction 2. That's Stockman's Lane. Traffic's a wee bit slow. Now, in County Tyrone, the Gilligurly Road, this is the road between Oma and Drumquin. It's currently closed. There was a collision. So that's the Gilligurly Road is currently closed. In Belfast, M2 Citybound from Duncrew and the Sydenham Bypass from the M3 Lygon Bridge towards D Street. That's all I've got. You're up to date. We'll keep an eye on it. And if you have any updates for me on the roads, that is, you can call the Q Radio travel number, which is 90 89 0 110. Now we're going to play things that make you go hmm. The first one of the week, your chance to win. I'll tell you what you could be winning this week. And the next song you hear, we flipped it. This is what it sounds like backwards. Any idea what that might be?
1: Drive.
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0: Under Rosa on the Glen Sheen Road. But that's all I've got. You are up to date. We got some Somber coming up and Usher Kissing Strangers next.
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0: Belfast. Yeah, if you're looking outside right now, it's pretty wet. Thanks for all of your messages on WhatsApp. Now, coming up after your latest news with Linda at 5 o'clock, all of this week we've teamed up with the Belfry Hotel, Derry, Londonderry, and your chance to win. This is the ultimate relax and escape. You'll win an overnight stay, dinner, bed and breakfast as well, a delicious three-course meal, and the stylish Belfry Bistro. That could be yours today and every day this week. So stick around, and we're going to let you know how you can get your hands on that. And also, we're going to do the traffic jam and 3-2-1.
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18: Q Radio Newsroom at 5 o'clock. I'm Linda Bryant. These are your top stories this evening. Doctors here are set to stage 2 days of strike action over pay. The BMA said the industrial action will take place on June the 25th and June the 29th. Of those who voted in the ballot, 92% are resident doctors, 79% are consultants. The former DUP leader Geoffrey Donaldson told police that he wasn't doing anything untoward in an incident where an alleged victim claimed he used a light to stare at her. The trial over historical sexual offences at Newry Crown Court is being played audio recordings of the former MP's interviews with detectives following his arrest in 2024. The 63-year-old has pleaded not guilty to 18 alleged offences. The trial continues. A man's been remanded in custody after being convicted of four terrorist offences relating to the PSNI data breach 3 years ago. Christopher Paul O'Kane, who's 53, appeared at Belfast Crown Court this morning. The data breach occurred in August 2023 when a response to a Freedom of Information request mistakenly released a spreadsheet containing police staff details. Internationally, Iran's military is halting operations against Israel after a major test of the April ceasefire overnight. Israel has also reportedly agreed to stop striking Iranian infrastructure on the orders of President Trump. Electric vehicle chargers for assembly members have been suspended while a new system to charge for their use is introduced. The news comes after it emerged that MLAs have been using free EV chargers at Stormont, raising questions about the use of their paid travel allowance. Charging points have been free for MLAs in the upper car park, but visitors to the Parliament buildings have had to pay. That's your headline news at 5, but Jane's got more of your local stories next.
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6: Police are still appealing for information following the theft of almost 50 cattle from Newton Hamilton. The animals were last seen in a field on the McCullough Road between 6 and 8pm on Friday the 23rd of May and were discovered missing on Monday the 25th. Anyone with information should phone 101. And Health Minister Mike Nesbitt has launched the first regional campaign to recruit short breaks foster carers for children and young people with disabilities. 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
18: Well, the Irish Rugby Football Union has announced the death of its long-time chief executive, Philip Brown. He was 66. Mr. Brown was a former Irish rowing international. He was chief executive for 23 years, overseeing Irish rugby's move to professionalism, winning four Six Nations Cups and seven European Cups for provincial rugby. Northern Ireland face a tough challenge tonight as they aim to make it back-to-back friendly wins when they take on France. The game's in Lille and against one of the World Cup favourites. It follows Thursday's 1-0 victory over Guinea. Meanwhile, it's thought the Republic's home UEFA Nations League game with Israel will be moved to a neutral venue. It's scheduled for the 4th of October. That's your news and sport on Q Radio at just after 5 o'clock. I'm Linda Bryans. I'll have headlines with Abe in half an hour.
0: Thanks, Linda.
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0: Well, any rain should die away to leave it dry overnight. 7 will be the low. Tomorrow's going to be a largely dry day with bright spells. Also some showers, however. Could be heavy in the afternoon. Top temperature for Tuesday, 16.

0: I'm getting so many hotel room complaints. So many of these coming through at the minute. What's your problem, please?
1: Hello, reception. There's a spider in my shower. Could you please get it out for me? Thank you.
0: No, not a chance of it. Hate spiders. Not doing that. Not doing that. Who's this?
2: Hi, Abe. It's Emma, Adrian and family on holiday in Salou. We're currently sitting on the balcony and we have run out of drinks.
0: Oh, no.
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0: Give me a couple of seconds.
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0: Just give me your room number. I'll be right up. A couple of pina coladas for you. Keep these coming in. If you want to win this overnight stay at the Belfry Hotel, Derry, Londonderry, voice note me your problem that you have, your phone in reception with your issue that you've got. And the best one will win. Three-course meal, overnight stay, breakfast the next morning. What's not to love? Right, let's do the traffic jam. This is the first one of the week. You get to vote for the song that you want to hear as our traffic jam today. And there's the first one, Donna Summer. She works hard for her money, yes she does. And I want the word money if you want to vote for this song. Just the word money. There's the next one from the 90s, Got the Core Passion. Oh, I love it. If you want to hear this, I just need the word passion. And then the final one. Jason Derulo, It Girl. I need the word girl for this. If you want to hear Jason Derulo in full as our traffic jam. So there you go. WhatsApp me. 07702-687-001. What song would you like to hear today?
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0: By Tyrone, the Gilly Gully Road still remains closed between Oma and Drumquin. This is because of quite a serious collision that happened earlier and likely to be closed for some time. Belfast, the Westlink eastbound from Grosvenor Road. Westlink westbound also slow. Sydenham Bypass, that's from the M3 Lagan Bridge towards D Street. M2 citybound from Duncrew. And finally, for now, the M1, if you're travelling towards the Blacks Road, traffic is slow. Derry, London. In Derry, the Glen Shane Road, not far from the Ponderosa, there's roadworks happening there, but the roadworks have cleared for today and the traffic is moving well. And that's all I've got for you. Anything else, any collisions, any breakdowns, you can drop me a WhatsApp if it's safe to do that, or call the Q Radio Travel Line 90 890 110.
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0: James Leon and Sex on Fire. Excuse me, Leon. I'm loving these. 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Hello, reception.
1: Hi, Abe. It's Joanne here in room 104. There's not enough bubbles in my bath. Could you do what my mother used to do and come up with a plastic straw and blow into the water and create loads of bubbles for me? Thank you. Bye.
2: Traffic. With Mulcairn's Eurospa, Fog Hill Road, Newry. 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
0: I'm on my way, I'm just looking for my straw. Now, traffic update for you. Traffic's still moving slow, leaving the city centre. This is between Junction 1 Broadway roundabout to Junction 3 the Blacks Road. Citybound, that's M2 Citybound from Duncrew, and the West Link both directions. Finally, for now, Tyrone, the Gilly Gully Road, and that's the road between Oma and Drumquin. It's currently still blocked, and that's because of a collision that happened earlier. Likely to be closed for some time, we're being told. That's all I've got. You are up to date. It's the first one of the week. Our little music quiz. We got 3, 2, 1 next.
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0: well done. If you identified Sheik as our 3-2-1 act this evening, a few of you did, not too many people, but a few of you did. Those people included... What's going on? Oh, here. That's better. Those people included Gabriel in Toronto. There's Michelle in Achnacloy. Ian got it correct. There's James in Newry. Turla. There's Robin and Lauren. Peter's in Port Stewart. Adam, well done. In Ballycastle. There's Louise in Newry. Marty's in Donegal. Sharon's also in Donegal. Natalie, whose birthday it is today. Happy birthday to Molly, who's eating pepperoni pizza in Limavady. Hello to you. Natalie, well done to you as well. Absolutely no clues. And Anne in New York. And Brona, you also got it correct. Brona surprising herself. Oh, and Andrew as well. Oh, and Alicia and Glen O.
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0: Well done, another 3-2-1, courtesy of Kevin from Antrim tomorrow. Now, looking at the traffic and travel, traffic is moving well across Northern Ireland. Nothing really to tell you about other than the Gilligully Road. That's the Gilligully Road. This is the road between Oma and Drumquin. It's currently closed following a collision that happened earlier today. But that's all I've got for you. You are up to date.
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0: And the final traffic update from me. And traffic is moving well across Northern Ireland. Just County Tyrone, the Gilligully Road between Oma and Drumquin, it remains closed. That's because of a collision. But that's all I've got. Amy will be back tomorrow on The Breakfast Show with more updates for you. And we got Manic Street Preachers next.
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0: If you are going to the SSE Arena this evening, you are in for a great night. Kingfisher, of course. Have you ever seen Kingfisher?
1: I have, yeah. I seen them last year at Custom House Square.
0: Really?
1: Mm-hmm. Brilliant. Yeah, and I was with them earlier. Mm-hmm. One flex. Yeah, they're going to be on my show this evening. I got to chat to them earlier. So, yeah, you can tune in. We play a fun little game, which you'll get to hear shortly after 8 o'clock. And, yeah, we chat about the gig. We chat about Custom House Square last year. And there's a really funny story, actually, that pops up about Custom House Square. Okay. So, listen in after 8
0: o'clock.
1: They'll
0: be on
1: the
0: breakfast show tomorrow. It was a pre-recorded interview, of course, but they're going to be on tomorrow with Connor and Andrew and Amy.
1: They will, yeah. Yeah, chatting about, of course, a couple nights at Custom House Square, the rise to fame. Mm-hmm. So very different chats. Yeah, so if you're a fan, I'd listen to both. There you go.
0: Have a great night tonight if you're going to the gig at the SSE Arena.
1: Yeah. What about you? How was Galway?
0: Hey, don't talk to me. Galway. I drove to Galway and home on Saturday.
1: On Saturday?
0: Drove, left the house at like 11 o'clock, drove to Galway, did the show, drove home again, got lost, took a wrong turn, Kusla. It said on Google Maps, you will be home at 9:03. Or whatever it was.
1: Did you take a wrong road?
0: Took a wrong road. And that turned from 9:03 to nearly 10 o'clock. And I was like, I was raging. Now, I doubled back on myself. And in the end, I got home for just after 9, about 20 past 9.
1: And what time did you leave Galway at?
0: 6 o'clock.
1: Oh, no.
0: I know.
1: Nightmare.
0: I was raging, but here.
1: You're back now.
0: I'm back now, and Kusla, you're on next with the top 7 at 7.
1: See you then.
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15: From the Sky News Centre at 7, a large fire has broken out in Bermondsey in southeast London. London Fire Brigade says around 100 firefighters have been deployed to the scene. Labour MPs are calling for the government to take urgent action now against tech companies to stop children accessing nude images on their phones instead of giving them ultimatums. Keir Starmer's warned the likes of Apple and Google they have 3 months to comply or they'll introduce new laws to force them. But the party's Melanie Ward says that's not good enough.
16: It's time to stop asking social media companies to make their products safe and instead time to start requiring them to do so through regulation. Yeah.
15: Iran has agreed to stop striking Israel, but has also warned the Middle East will become hell if Israel keeps on attacking Lebanon. Last night saw the April ceasefire tested to its limits after both sides fired missiles at each other. Donald Trump ordered the fighting to stop immediately, and a spokesman for Iran's foreign ministry says the US must play its part.
17: The United States bears clear responsibility as a party to the April the 8th ceasefire understanding. Whatever happens in the region, direct responsibility of the United States is unequivocal, and the consequences of any escalation of tensions will also rest with the United States.
15: A man and a teenager have been arrested on suspicion of murder after a 12-year-old boy was hit by a car in Essex. The man, who's 43, and a 15-year-old boy remain in custody. The England and Wales Cricket Board is investigating what it calls a breach of team protocols following the first test against New Zealand. They say Ben Stokes and Gus Atkinson were at a nightclub in the early hours of this morning when an incident took place. And Christian Eriksen says he's home and looking forward to playing football with his kids after he collapsed on the pitch during a match with Ukraine yesterday. The Denmark midfielder says the incident was different to his cardiac arrest in 2021 and that his pacemaker did exactly what it was meant to do. That's the latest. I'm Stevie Shillinglaw.
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20: 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The low dropping down to 7.
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20: 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It's Kushla with you for Monday evening. For the first time this week, let's run down your top 7 at 7.

0: 7 at 7. The biggest songs of today. Olivia Rodrigo, Drop Dead in tonight at number 5. Then Alex Warren, Spending Monday at 4 with Fever Dream.
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0: Monday's feature hit on the way. Then stay there. We'll find out who's in that top 3 tonight as we continue counting down the 7 biggest songs of today.
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0: that I Made You Love Me working its way up to number one, the biggest and most streamed song of today. How long can she hold on to that number one spot? Check back in again with me tomorrow evening from 7 o'clock where we will count down your top 7 at 7 again for Tuesday.
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0: 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If distance were no object, what would you do?
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1: This week's one to watch, that is the incredible artist that is Jessica O'Neill with her brand new single, I Don't Want to Watch This Movie Again. If you're a fan of like Olivia Rodrigo, Sabrina Carpenter, you're going to absolutely love this girl's music, so you need to go check her out. Big things ahead for her. And of course, we're going to be playing you her latest single every single evening this week on the show. So check back in again, same time tomorrow, and you can hear it again. And stay with me because Kingfisher joining me on the show next.
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1: This heart is bleeding, but I love this feeling. So
0: it's called Repeat It and it's playing on Q Radio Evenings. 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I hope you're having a gorgeous evening, however you are spending it. Thanks so much for tuning in. Great music on the way before 9 o'clock. Some Harry Styles coming up after this.
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1: Hey, it's me. Just checking in. I know there's a lot going on right now. So, how you feeling?

0: script. That is Man in the Arena. And they are doing an arena tour to the men. They will be in the arena. They are going to be playing the Three Arena in Dublin, and then they have 2 dates in the SSE Arena in Belfast as well. And I will let you into a little secret. We are going to be giving away tickets this coming, what day is it again? Thursday. This Thursday, we are going to be giving away tickets for you to go and see the script on Monday, the 2nd of November at the SSE Arena in Belfast. Special guest as well on support, they've got James Morrison. This is going to be such an incredible gig. I cannot stress enough. Tickets, they went on sale back in May, the 29th of May, and there are still a couple of limited tickets available for this if you would like to head along. It's going to be Monday, the 2nd of November, as I said, the SSE Arena in Belfast, and all day on Thursday, a winning day, every single show from The Breakfast Show with Connor, Andrew and Amy, right the way through to myself in the evening, we'll have a pair of tickets to give away on Thursday. So make sure you're listening in for your chance to win. 9:16. We are about 10 minutes away from getting on Monday's album spotlight track. Before that, Max and Andy Grammer next.
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an absolute tune on your Monday night there from September. That is Cry For You here on Q Radio. I love that track. And that is that track. Tracks like that is why I love this hour of the show. I bring you back to the 2010s and play you the biggest tunes from that era. Just like that one. Those tunes you forgot you loved, and I did forget about that one. Okay, Katy Perry is on the way as we continue our 10s at 10. But first, let's do this one. It is Shakedown and At Night.

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0: and I couldn't agree more with Rascal Flatts. Life is a highway. It is what you make of it, so let's make it a good one. Okay, it is Georgia here with you, keeping you company right up until midnight, and happy Monday. I hope you're having a lovely day, however you spent your time, and thank you so much for letting me soundtrack your Monday night. Make sure you stick with me though, more big hits on the way. Teddy Swims is coming up, also Kingfisher, who was playing in the SSE Arena tonight and also tomorrow night. Maybe you're one of the lucky ones who are going to see the Irish Trio. So keep it Q.
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1: Somebody says I look like Will Ferrell. 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
6: From the Sky News Centre of Mourne. The US president says he doesn't think Israel will go back to war with Iran. Earlier, the two countries paused military strikes on each other following the recent escalation in fighting, including the pair firing missiles at each other. Donald Trump ordered the fighting to stop immediately. David Sullivan's facing further scrutiny after stepping down as West Ham's chairman. The BBC and The Times say several former models looking for work at his newspapers, The Daily and Sunday Sport, have made claims against him. One of them is Sasha Wall, who auditioned for him at his house in Essex, but left after he asked if she wanted to be special friends.
7: I ran into the ensuite and grabbed my dress. Gone for the door. At this point, I realised the door's locked. So I raised my voice and I was like, open the door now. And he was like, all right, keep your knickers on.
6: The 77-year-old says the allegations against him are factually incorrect and entirely false. Sir Keir Starmer says tech firms must stop children sending and receiving explicit images or the government will legislate. The Prime Minister's given them 3 months to comply. A business group says unemployment could reach its highest level in more than a decade.